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Hi, this is John Fairley, host of Face to Face on your TV. And let me tell you something. It is the time of year we all wait for. No, it's nothing to do with elections. It's the most important thing is our hospice Face to Face campaign. It's our 24th year. We want you to be a part of it. Go to 10 people you know for $10. If you don't want to go to anyone, you want to be quiet and just give money to the campaign, just go to thehospice.ca. Give as much as you'd like. You can be part of the Army on the Ground who's raising money again. This is our 24th year. All the money stays in town, but most importantly, it's helping our hospice. So join us. Join the fight. Join the Army. Our 24th annual face-to-face on now to September 30th. Do it.

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Hi, this is John Fairley, host of Face to Face on your TV. And let me tell you something. It is the time of year we all wait for. No, it's nothing to do with elections. It's the most important thing is our hospice Face to Face campaign. It's our 24th year. We want you to be a part of it. Go to 10 people you know for $10. If you don't want to go to anyone, you want to be quiet and just give money to the campaign, just go to thehospice.ca. Give as much as you'd like. You can be part of the army on the ground who's raising money again. This is our 24th year. All the money stays in town, but most importantly, it's helping our hospice. So join us, join the fight, join the army. Our 24th annual face to face on now to September 30th. Do it. 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
1: I'm Xander Kelly, filling in for Barbara Brooks, with 107 News brought to you by the Hearing and Dizziness Clinic. The Windsor Essex Chamber of Commerce will host the 2026 Mayoral Candidates Debate tomorrow at the Chrysler Theater in downtown Windsor. The Chamber has invited Drew Dilkins, Fred Francis, and Kat Pasquatch to participate in this opportunity for the public to hear from their candidates as they talk about their priorities and the policies that they would pursue to pursue economic growth, investment, and a strong local business environment. The debate will be broadcast live on Your TV, available on Kojiko. This past Saturday, on National Truth and Reconciliation Day, members of Skadna Family Learning Center and Visit Amherstburg were joined by the public for the Truth and Reconciliation Gathering. Residents were encouraged to learn more about Indigenous culture and watch demonstrations of dancing, drumming, and storytelling. Events throughout the afternoon included Indigenous arts and craft vendors, teachings and stories, early on children's activities, a group yoga led by Megan Boshin of the Ayama Club, as well as an artist's alley and panel discussions about First Nations art. The St. Clair College golf team is off to the provincial championships at Fire Rock Golf Club in Kamoka. The team will be playing today through Wednesday. The men's team won silver last year and won gold in 2024. Golfer Justine Gorham is looking for another personal medal after winning bronze last year. In sports, the Detroit Tigers ended the season with a loss to the Pirates, and the Toronto Blue Jays beat the Reds. In football, the Detroit Lions beat the New York Jets and are set to play the Carolina Panthers next Sunday. And the Spitfires beat Saginaw over the weekend and are playing North Bay this Thursday. Today's forecast will see fog clearing throughout the morning and a high of 23 and a UV index of 6. Tonight will be clear with a low of 11. 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I'm Xander Kelly, filling in for Barbara Brooks for The Berg.
2: I never met you, but I wanted to invite you to the party. And you walked in with those green eyes, never stolen by nobody. And

Emmitsburg's 107.9, The Berg with Benson Boone. There's Slow It Down. Hey, good morning. It's Mark McKenzie, and going to be a beautiful Monday today. Sunny skies, high 23 or 73, just like this weekend. Man, what a gorgeous weekend. We had Saturday beautiful. Yesterday was just gorgeous as well. And again today, high of 23 or 73, currently 12 or 54 Fahrenheit here at the Lyuna Studios on Sandwich South here in Emmitsburg. And coming up, one of the greatest pitchers of his generation took the mound one last time in Detroit this past weekend, and the way it ended, going to be one of those moments people talk about for a very long time. Plus, speaking of Detroit sports, the Lions got out of another close one yesterday. We'll talk about that. There's a local hockey story out of Emmitsburg as well that you have to hear to believe. A new survey found something pretty eye-opening about how many people, even in relationships, don't actually think that they found the one. And there's a new internet term making the rounds. We'll talk about all that and more coming up this morning here on Emmitsburg's 107.9 The Berg.

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There's the glorious suns. It's Amherstburg's 107.9 The Burg. Going to be a beautiful day today. Sunny and a high of 23 or 73. Currently 12 or 54 here at the Liona Studios on Sandwich South in Amherstburg. Do you believe in like the one, you know, in a relationship? Like I'm going to find the one, that perfect soulmate. And I ask this because it seems as though the concept of the whole finding the one person is taking a pretty hard hit in the latest numbers. Talking Research survey found only 41% of us believe that we'll eventually find our soulmate. Even among people already in relationships, 20% say their current partner isn't actually the one. That's kind of crazy to think about, right? North Americans have mistaken someone for a soulmate an average of 2 times before finding their current relationship, and a third say they've had their heart broken more times than that. And you know, listen, I will say I think you need to have your heart broken at least once or twice to finally realize how maybe lucky you are when you do find that one person, and maybe not even just how lucky you are, but to finally realize that that is the person as well. Do you know what I mean? And then once you find that person, you're like, oh my God, this is what everybody's talking about. And that's how it was when I found my wife, right? Like, I knew within days, I'm like, this is it. Like, it's totally different, right? And it's kind of hard to explain until you actually live it. But I do like to think that there is the one. I found the one. I know a lot of people have found the one. And I think sometimes people just settle maybe too soon. Maybe that's part of the problem, right? Here's Hootie and the Blowfish. It's Amherstburg's 107.9 The Burg.

Amherstburg's 107.9, The Berg. So you got a few more days left to take part in the Hospice Face-to-Face campaign. The campaign runs through until the end of the month, which is Wednesday. Yeah, Wednesday already, September 30th. And so you got until Wednesday night at midnight to support the Hospice Face-to-Face campaign. Every dollar raised supports local Hospice of Windsor and Essex County programs. 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Again, just a couple days left. Wednesday's the deadline. Get your donation in before it closes. Here's One Republic. 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It's Amherstburg's 107.9 The Berg.

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1: Hi, this is John Fairley, host of Face to Face on your TV, and let me tell you something. 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You can be part of the Army on the Ground who's raising money again. This is our 24th year. All the money stays in town, but most importantly, it's helping our hospice. 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Do it.
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Sunny today, high 23 or 73, currently 12 or 54 at the Lioness Studios here on Sandwich South in Amherstburg. We got a contest going on right now. We'll give you all the details coming up next hour. Not only that, but if you have a grandparent who's been deep on AI apps lately, there's a new term that the internet just invented that you're probably going to recognize immediately. We'll talk about all that and more coming up next hour here on The Berg.

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1: I'm Xander Kelly, filling in for Barbara Brooks, with 107 News brought to you by the Hearing and Dizziness Clinic. The Windsor Essex Chamber of Commerce will host the 2026 Mayoral Candidates Debate tomorrow at the Chrysler Theater in downtown Windsor. The Chamber has invited Drew Dilkins, Fred Francis, and Kat Pasquatch to participate in this opportunity for the public to hear from their candidates as they talk about their priorities and the policies that they would pursue to pursue economic growth, investment, and a strong local business environment. The debate will be broadcast live on Your TV, available on Kojiko. This past Saturday, on National Truth and Reconciliation Day, members of SCANA Family and Learning Center and Visit Amherstburg were joined by the public for the Truth and Reconciliation Gathering. Residents were encouraged to learn more about Indigenous culture and watch demonstrations of dancing, drumming, and storytelling. Events throughout the afternoon included Indigenous arts and craft vendors, teachings and stories, early on children's activities, a group yoga led by Megan Boshin of the Ayama Club, as well as an artist's alley and panel discussions about First Nations art. The St. Clair College golf team is off to the provincial championships at Fire Rock Golf Club in Kamoka. The team will be playing today through Wednesday. The men's team won silver last year and won gold in 2024. Golfer Justine Gorham is looking for another personal medal after winning bronze last year. In sports, the Detroit Tigers ended the season with a loss to the Pirates, and the Toronto Blue Jays beat the Reds. In football, the Detroit Lions beat the New York Jets and are set to play the Carolina Panthers next Sunday. And the Spitfires beat Saginaw over the weekend and are playing North Bay this Thursday. Today's forecast will see fog clearing throughout the morning and a high of 23 and a UV index of 6. Tonight will be clear with a low of 11. 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

Amherstburg's 107.9 The Berg with Blue Rodeo. Weather-wise today, going to be another beauty. High 23 or 73 with sunshine in the forecast. Currently 12 or 54 here at the Lyuna Studios on Sandwich South in Amherstburg. Travis Kelce been looking good this season. I got to say, three games in, and he's looked good all three of those games. Maybe he's just so happy that he's now a married man to the one and only Taylor Swift. New music from Taylor Swift right now. This is Patient Zero. It's Amherstburg's 107.9 The Berg.

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Amherstburg's 107.9 The Berg with Shaboozy and Jelly Roll. Currently sitting at 1254 Fahrenheit here at the Launa Studios on Sandwich South in Amherstburg. Good morning, it's Mark McKenzie, and a new word just made the rounds online. It's going to be very specific to a very specific experience. It's called Grandma Slop, and it refers to the flood of AI-generated photos and storybooks and fake family memories that some older relatives are making with tools like ChatGPT and other AI platforms. Think grandkids magically on the Polar Express, posing with Santa Claus and starring in custom picture books. None of it actually happening. Grandparents tend to see it as like a sweet way to celebrate family, but younger parents, a lot less comfortable with it. You know, raising concerns about consent and privacy and what it means to create fake memories that look real. I know my wife, for example, does not want anybody putting our son's photo in AI. And she's been very, very vocal about that. And I can understand why. You don't know what these companies are doing with these photos, with all of this data. And, you know, the more you hear about some of these AI platforms and what they are doing with the data and how they're like literally hacking companies now and yada, yada, yada. So, I mean, listen, it's hard to be tough on grandparents who just want to do something sweet for their grandkids, but I think there is a real conversation to have about consent, especially when it's kids' faces being fed into AI platforms, right? So definitely worth a family chat before it gets weird. I will say I'm so over all of the just AI slop that is like 90% of social media now, right? Like, and especially because it's election time and you're seeing candidates, like politicians and wannabe politicians, like using AI for everything. And it's like, I don't want to know what AI thinks. I want to know what you think. So like if you're a candidate, if you're a politician and everything is clearly AI, you may want to stop that because I don't think you're winning any people over. Here's the Bare Naked Ladies on Amherstburg's 107.9 The Berg. The hours

Amherstburg's 107.9 The Burg 38th special with Teacher Teacher. I am Mark McKenzie. Good morning. Thank you for tuning in today. And we got a contest going on right now over at ckbg.ca, giving away one of two copies of Sons of Tecumseh, courtesy of River Bookshop. 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

0: Amherstburg's 107.9 The Berg with Aerosmith. We'll take a check your news headlines for you coming up at the top of the hour. Plus, there's something from your pantry that somebody thinks is worth $25,000. A new restaurant going to be opening up in Windsor. It's a chain. We'll talk about that coming up. And we'll also discuss some sports from the weekend. It was a crazy day in the NFL, but also something memorable happened in Major League Baseball over the weekend. So we'll talk about all that and more coming up during the 8 o'clock hour here on The Berg.
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1: I'm Xander Kelly, filling in for Barbara Brooks, with 107 News brought to you by the Hearing and Dizziness Clinic. The Windsor Essex Chamber of Commerce will host the 2026 Mayoral Candidates Debate tomorrow at the Chrysler Theater in downtown Windsor. The Chamber has invited Drew Dilkins, Fred Francis, and Kat Pasquatch to participate in this opportunity for the public to hear from their candidates as they talk about their priorities and the policies that they would pursue to pursue economic growth, investment, and a strong local business environment. The debate will be broadcast live on Your TV, available on Kojiko. This past Saturday, on National Truth and Reconciliation Day, members of SCANA Family Learning Center and Visit Amherstburg were joined by the public for the Truth and Reconciliation Gathering. Residents were encouraged to learn more about Indigenous culture and watch demonstrations of dancing, drumming, and storytelling. Events throughout the afternoon included Indigenous arts and craft vendors, teachings and stories, early on children's activities, a group yoga led by Megan Boshin of the Ayama Club, as well as an artist's alley and panel discussions about First Nations art. The St. Clair College golf team is off to the provincial championships at Fire Rock Golf Club in Kamoka. The team will be playing today through Wednesday. The men's team won silver last year and won gold in 2024. Golfer Justine Gorham is looking for another personal medal after winning bronze last year. In sports, the Detroit Tigers ended the season with a loss to the Pirates, and the Toronto Blue Jays beat the Reds. In football, the Detroit Lions beat the New York Jets and are set to play the Carolina Panthers next Sunday. And the Spitfires beat Saginaw over the weekend and are playing North Bay this Thursday. Today's forecast will see fog clearing throughout the morning and a high of 23 and a UV index of 6. Tonight will be clear with a low of 11. 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I'm Xander Kelly, filling in for Barbara Brooks for The Burg.

Amherstburg's 107.9, The Berg with Moist, sunny today, high 23 or 73. Currently, we're sitting at about 12 or 54 here at the Lyona Studios on Sandwich South in Amherstburg. Did you see Justin Verlander retired on Saturday? And the way it happened was something else. He took the mound at Comerica Park on Saturday for the last time in his 21-year career. Of course, returning to Detroit, where it all started back in 2005. He was making only his second start of the year. Fighting through, of course, that hip and hamstring injury just to get to this moment. He went 5 1/3 innings, struck out 6, allowed 2 runs through 91 pitches, and then they came to get him out in the 6th. Verlander didn't know what was coming next. His 7-year-old daughter, Genevieve, sprinted out of her seat, ran to the mound. He completely broke down. Said he was sobbing and had to make sure she understood that he was happy because she'd never seen him cry like that. He walked off the mound hand in hand with his daughter, with his wife, Kate Upton, carrying their 1-year-old son alongside them, a whole team out on the dugout steps. It was pretty sweet, pretty cool to watch. The Tigers rallied in the 9th to win it on a walk-off home run, 4-3. So he didn't even take the loss. Final career line, 266 wins, 3,561 strikeouts, 3.33 ERA, 8th all-time in strikeouts. Definitely a Hall of Famer crying on the mound with his daughter walking off hand-in-hand after a 21-year career. Thanks, JV, for some incredible memories.

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Amherstburg's 107.9, the Bergen Online over at ckbg.ca. There is something from your pantry, and somebody thinks it's worth $25,000. And no, it is not the bottle of wine you've been saving. The Goldfish Cracker Auction. I think this needs to be addressed, to be quite honest, because there's a trend that's now taken over online. People are listing rare goldfish crackers. Like, you know, the snack, goldfish crackers. Our kids eat them. They're being listed on eBay for wild amounts of money. And the headliner, a cluster of six goldfish fused together, listed as ultra rare at $25,000. Listen, manufacturing oddities like conjoined crackers and unusual shapes, these things are being marketed like collectibles. And they're fetching listings in the hundreds to the thousands of dollars. Now, just because they're being listed for that, it doesn't mean anyone's actually paying that. Of course, social media full of people wondering if they've accidentally eaten a fortune now. The problem is once a few people do this, then everybody jumps on the bandwagon, right? But I don't know. I mean, check your bag, I guess, before your next handful. If someone is paying $25,000 for six fused goldfish crackers, I think the concept of value is doing a lot of work these days. And I'm going to start buying goldfish crackers and looking for those rare ones. I'll tell you that.

0: Amherstburg's 107.9 The Bergen, online over at ckbg.ca. And man, what a day in the NFL yesterday. Listen, the Lions, at least they survived again. But, you know, same story, different team. The Lions beat the New York Jets 31-24 at Ford Field yesterday afternoon. They're 2-1 on the season. I will say that it was way closer than anybody thought it was going to be. Jahmyr Gibbs, definitely the engine of this team. 20 carries, 99 yards, two rushing scores, then came up huge through the air when the offense needed it most. Three touchdowns from Jahmyr Gibbs. Goff looking good too. Like, throws for 269 yards and two of those touchdowns, you know. But the defensive issues from week one haven't gone away. They really haven't. And these are things that we need to fix. So, listen, two wins, one loss against Buffalo. We knew that we were going to lose against Buffalo, so it is what it is, but they need to start tightening things up. They got until next Sunday night to figure it out. Now, as for tonight, Monday Night Football, the Eagles heading to Chicago to take on the Bears. It'll be interesting to see how that game goes. The Bears without their star quarterback, Caleb Williams. So, a lot of money on the Eagles, but listen, there were some crazy upsets last week. There were some upsets yesterday as well. So who knows which way this whole game is going to go tonight for Monday Night Football. Here's Alex Warren. This is Ordinary. It's Amherstburg's 107.9 The Berg.
1: They say the holy water's watered down, and this town's lost its faith. Our colors will fade eventually, so if our time is running now, day after day, we'll make the mundane a masterpiece. Oh my, my love, I take one look at you, you're taking me out.

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Emmitsburg's 107.9 The Berg. Did you hear that Windsor are getting a Jack Astor's? Yeah, at the Old Swiss Chalet on Walker Road. It's going to be a Jack Astor's and Frida's Beverage Kitchen all under the same roof. They're saying that it should open up within like the next month and a half or so, but definitely before Christmas is when they're going to be opening. So a lot of people pretty excited about it. They've already started the construction there. Of course, pretty loyal following. Windsor's never had a Jack Astor's. So it'll be interesting to see how it does there. And either way, I mean, that Walker Road location of the Old Swiss Chalet there, I know it's been empty for a bit now. It's nice to see things moving in there, right? Like, I mean, Silver City closed. Now we got the new movie theater there. Then, you know, the Swiss Chalet closed up. So it's nice to see things at least filling some of these empty spaces. Here's 3 Days Grace. This is new music from them called Don't Want to Go Home Tonight. It's Emmitsburg's 107.9 The Berg.

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1: I'm Xander Kelly, filling in for Barbara Brooks, with 107 News brought to you by the Hearing and Dizziness Clinic. The Windsor Essex Chamber of Commerce will host the 2026 Mayoral Candidates Debate tomorrow at the Chrysler Theatre in downtown Windsor. The Chamber has invited Drew Dilkins, Fred Francis, and Kat Pasquatch to participate in this opportunity for the public to hear from their candidates as they talk about their priorities and the policies that they would pursue to pursue economic growth, investment, and a strong local business environment. The debate will be broadcast live on Your TV, available on Kojiko. This past Saturday, on National Truth and Reconciliation Day, members of SCADNA Family and Learning Center and Visit Amherstburg were joined by the public for the Truth and Reconciliation Gathering. Residents were encouraged to learn more about Indigenous culture and watch demonstrations of dancing, drumming, and storytelling. Events throughout the afternoon included Indigenous arts and craft vendors, teachings and stories, early on children's activities, a group yoga led by Megan Boshin of the Ayama Club, as well as an artist's alley and panel discussions about First Nations art. The St. Clair College golf team is off to the provincial championships at Fire Rock Golf Club in Kamoka. The team will be playing today through Wednesday. The men's team won silver last year and won gold in 2024. Golfer Justine Gorham is looking for another personal medal after winning bronze last year. In sports, the Detroit Tigers ended the season with a loss to the Pirates, and the Toronto Blue Jays beat the Reds. In football, the Detroit Lions beat the New York Jets and are set to play the Carolina Panthers next Sunday. And the Spitfires beat Saginaw over the weekend and are playing North Bay this Thursday. Today's forecast will see fog clearing throughout the morning and a high of 23 and a UV index of 6. Tonight will be clear with a low of 11. That's your news to this hour, brought to you by the Hearing and Dizziness Clinic, located at 285 Sandwich Street South in Amherstburg, or find us online at youhear.ca. I'm Xander Kelly, filling in for Barbara Brooks for The Berg.

Amherstburg's 107.9, the Berger Hour radio station. Sunny today, high 23 or 73, currently 14 or 57 here at the Launa Studios on Sandwich South in Amherstburg. And I want to talk about this because even though you can't get it here, when I read about it, I was like, who's actually buying that? KFC has teamed up with a UK cereal brand to make a limited edition KFC cereal. Yeah, seasoned with KFC's famous 11 herbs and spices. The catch is they actually specifically don't want you to put milk in it. They want you to pour gravy. No actual chicken in it, but it packs 19 grams of protein, 1 gram of sugar. Again, it's only available in the UK for now. But yeah, chicken and gravy for breakfast. Listen, I know it's not a new idea, but putting it in cereal form and calling it breakfast, that is kind of a new idea. And listen, I can get behind a lot of things. I'm not sure I can get behind that one. Maybe willing to try it, though. Here's Deep Blue Something on the Berg.

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2: Hi, this is John Fairley, host of Face to Face on your TV. And let me tell you something. It is the time of year we all wait for. No, it's nothing to do with elections. It's the most important thing is our hospice Face to Face campaign. It's our 24th year. We want you to be a part of it. 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You don't want to go to anyone. You want to be quiet and just give money to the campaign. Just go to thehospice.ca. Give as much as you'd like. You can be part of the army on the ground who's raising money again. This is our 24th year. All the money stays in town. But most importantly, it's helping our hospice. So join us. 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Join the army. Our 24th annual face-to-face on now to September 30th. Do it.

Amesburg's 107.9 The Berg here at Work Radio Station, and you're home for the Amesburg Admirals. Yeah, 70 saves, by the way. That is not a mistake. Like, 70. Admirals goaltender Bennett Horrocks stopped 70 of 73 shots in a 3-2 loss to the Essex 73 Saturday night. The final shot count, 73-17 in favor of Essex. 17. The 73s put up 35 shots in the third period alone, and Horrocks stopped 34 of them. He stopped all 23 in the first period. The game was actually tied at 2 going into the final minutes before Essex scored on a power play late in the third to take it after Amesburg took a match penalty for physical harassment of officials that gave Essex that extra man. So Horrock said it was the most shots he'd ever faced in a game and just tried to take it one shot at a time. Your team gets outshot 73-17 and you still take it to the final minutes. That's one of the most extraordinary individual performances in junior hockey you're going to see all season. This dude deserves better than a loss. The Admirals back at home on the ice October 10th against Dresden. And the reason I say that is because the home games you can hear right here on 107.9 The Berg. You can also stream them on our website over at ckbg.ca. Yeah, every Amesburg Admirals home game you can hear right here on 107.9 The Berg. All the details over on our website at ckbg.ca. Here's Jimmy Eat World. This is The Middle. It's Amesburg's 107.9 The Berg. And again, stream us online at ckbg.ca. 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

Amherstburg's 107.9 The Berg with Red Rider. So this one shockingly hasn't got as much media attention as it probably should, because it's a pretty significant moment. I'm not sure if you saw this last week, but an Australian government website was actually breached back in June by a rogue AI agent developed by OpenAI, and what officials say may be the first known case of an AI system independently hacking a government site. The agent was researching health spending data and gained unauthorized access to a Medicare stats portal, and it literally bypassed cybersecurity barriers on its own. The Australian Prime Minister has said no personal patient records were accessed, but the AI reached both public and some non-public files. OpenAI says it discovered the breach during a review of what it called misaligned AI behavior, and that the models took action the company didn't intend. The Australian government now criticizing OpenAI for waiting months to actually disclose all of this. The crazy thing is that these AI platforms, like, a month is a long time, because it's like every month they're releasing a new version, a smarter and better version, right? So if a version back in June could do this, well, now we're at the end of September, they've had a couple new versions since then, right? So that is, you know, two OpenAI stories within the past few weeks. I mean, remember that AI writing itself secret instructions to get around its own rules, and now an AI agent hacking a government site without being told to. This is exactly what some of these AI developers have been talking about, saying they're having a mind of their own and that we need to stop it immediately, right? Like, at some point, you know, someone needs to be held responsible for this. OpenAI's response both times is that the models took actions they didn't intend. Okay, but at some point that framing starts to feel less like a reassurance and more like a description of the actual problem. So definitely somebody needs to fix this, because those AI developers who have now left these companies and warned us of all of this and said, look, it's going to be the end of the world before the end of this decade, I'm starting to really believe them, and it's kind of terrifying. Here's Benson Boone. 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

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Sunny today, high 23 or 73. Currently, we're already sitting at about 16, that's 61 Fahrenheit here at the Lyuna Studios on Sandwich South in Amherstburg. I'm getting on out of here. Enjoy the rest of your Monday. Talk to you tomorrow, 6 to 10 a.m. We'll take a check your news headlines at the top of the hour. 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
1: I'm Xander Kelly, filling in for Barbara Brooks, with 107 News brought to you by the Hearing and Dizziness Clinic. The Windsor Essex Chamber of Commerce will host the 2026 Mayoral Candidates Debate tomorrow at the Chrysler Theater in downtown Windsor. The Chamber has invited Drew Dilkins, Fred Francis, and Kat Pasquatch to participate in this opportunity for the public to hear from their candidates as they talk about their priorities and the policies that they would pursue to pursue economic growth, investment, and a strong local business environment. The debate will be broadcast live on Your TV, available on Kojiko. This past Saturday, on National Truth and Reconciliation Day, members of Skadna Family Learning Center and Visit Amherstburg were joined by the public for the Truth and Reconciliation Gathering. Residents were encouraged to learn more about Indigenous culture and watch demonstrations of dancing, drumming, and storytelling. Events throughout the afternoon included Indigenous arts and craft vendors, teachings and stories, early on children's activities, a group yoga led by Megan Boshin of the Ayama Club, as well as an artist's alley and panel discussions about First Nations art. The St. Clair College golf team is off to the provincial championships at Fire Rock Golf Club in Komoka. The team will be playing today through Wednesday. The men's team won silver last year and won gold in 2024. Golfer Justine Gorham is looking for another personal medal after winning bronze last year. In sports, the Detroit Tigers ended the season with a loss to the Pirates, and the Toronto Blue Jays beat the Reds. In football, the Detroit Lions beat the New York Jets and are set to play the Carolina Panthers next Sunday. And the Spitfires beat Saginaw over the weekend and are playing North Bay this Thursday. Today's forecast will see fog clearing throughout the morning and a high of 23 and a UV index of 6. Tonight will be clear with a low of 11. 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
1: I'm Xander Kelly, filling in for Barbara Brooks, with 107 News brought to you by the Hearing and Dizziness Clinic. The Windsor Essex Chamber of Commerce will host the 2026 Mayoral Candidates Debate tomorrow at the Chrysler Theater in downtown Windsor. The Chamber has invited Drew Dilkins, Fred Francis, and Kat Pasquatch to participate in this opportunity for the public to hear from their candidates as they talk about their priorities and the policies that they would pursue to pursue economic growth, investment, and a strong local business environment. The debate will be broadcast live on Your TV, available on Kojiko. This past Saturday, on National Truth and Reconciliation Day, members of Ska Na Family Learning Center and Visit Amherstburg were joined by the public for the Truth and Reconciliation Gathering. Residents were encouraged to learn more about Indigenous culture and watch demonstrations of dancing, drumming, and storytelling. Events throughout the afternoon included Indigenous arts and craft vendors, teachings and stories, early on children's activities, a group yoga led by Megan Boshin of the Ayama Club, as well as an artist's alley and panel discussions about First Nations art. The St. Clair College golf team is off to the provincial championships at Fire Rock Golf Club in Komoka. The team will be playing today through Wednesday. The men's team won silver last year and won gold in 2024. Golfer Justine Gorham is looking for another personal medal after winning bronze last year. In sports, the Detroit Tigers ended the season with a loss to the Pirates, and the Toronto Blue Jays beat the Reds. In football, the Detroit Lions beat the New York Jets and are set to play the Carolina Panthers next Sunday. And the Spitfires beat Saginaw over the weekend and are playing North Bay this Thursday. Today's forecast will see fog clearing throughout the morning and a high of 23 and a UV index of 6. Tonight will be clear with a low of 11. 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I'm Xander Kelly, filling in for Barbara Brooks for The Berg.

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1: Hi, this is John Fairley, host of Face to Face on your TV. And let me tell you something. It is the time of year we all wait for. No, it's nothing to do with election.

0: actions. It's the most important thing is our hospice face-to-face campaign. It's our 24th year. We want you to be a part of it. Go to 10 people you know for $10. 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Give as much as you'd like. You can be part of the Army on the Ground who's raising money again. This is our 24th year. All the money stays in town, but most importantly, it's helping our hospice. So join us. 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Join the Army. Our 24th annual face-to-face on now to September 30th. Do it.
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1: I'm Xander Kelly, filling in for Barbara Brooks with 107 News, brought to you by the Hearing and Dizziness Clinic. The Windsor Essex Chamber of Commerce will host the 2026 Mayoral Candidates Debate tomorrow at the Chrysler Theater in downtown Windsor. The Chamber has invited Drew Dilkins, Fred Francis, and Kat Pasquatch to participate in this opportunity for the public to hear from their candidates as they talk about their priorities and the policies that they would pursue to pursue economic growth, investment, and a strong local business environment. The debate will be broadcast live on Your TV, available on Cogeco. This past Saturday, on National Truth and Reconciliation Day, members of SCANA Family Learning Center and Visit Amherstburg were joined by the public for the Truth and Reconciliation Gathering. Residents were encouraged to learn more about Indigenous culture and watch demonstrations of dancing, drumming, and storytelling. Events throughout the afternoon included Indigenous arts and craft vendors, teachings and stories, early on children's activities, a group yoga led by Megan Boshin of the Ayama Club, as well as an artist's alley and panel discussions about First Nations art. The St. Clair College golf team is off to the provincial championships at Fire Rock Golf Club in Komoka. The team will be playing today through Wednesday. The men's team won silver last year and won gold in 2024. Golfer Justine Gorham is looking for another personal medal after winning bronze last year. In sports, the Detroit Tigers ended the season with a loss to the Pirates, and the Toronto Blue Jays beat the Reds. In football, the Detroit Lions beat the New York Jets and are set to play the Carolina Panthers next Sunday. And the Spitfires beat Saginaw over the weekend and are playing North Bay this Thursday. Today's forecast will see fog clearing throughout the morning and a high of 23 and a UV index of 6. Tonight will be clear with a low of 11. 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I'm Xander Kelly, filling in for Barbara Brooks for The Berg. 107.

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What is going on, everybody? It is the Legend here, broadcasting to you live from the Lioness Studio. Happy Monday, everybody. A perfect day out there. You know, it's sunny. It's not too warm. It's not too cold. 21 degrees Celsius. It's just perfect. September 28th. What a day. We got a great show for you today. There are quite a few local events to chat to you about. Obviously, later on, a musical piece of On This Day in History. Some more great music to be played. Today, Music Monday, we're doing a top three best of so far, highlighting three interviews from recent times, so you do not want to miss that. That's at 2:15. Also, we are just going to get you back to the music in just one moment. I want to talk to you about this past weekend, how much fun it was. I did a lot of things here in town. There was a lot of things going on. Met up with some friends. It was great. And yesterday, you know, was the Shooters Golf Tournament. And I'm sure some of you out there are listening. You played in it yesterday or know somebody that did. That place was absolutely packed yesterday. I had to stop in there and say hello to some people. And it always does well. And it's always such a big tournament that a lot of people look forward to every single year. So congratulations to all those that participated. You know, something else I wanted to highlight that happened to me on Friday, went to karaoke at the Legion, finally won something there. I won a, door prize, as they put it, $10 for the Legion. It was very nice to finally win something going there. Here is No Doubt, Hella Good on the Berg.

Band from Detroit right there, the White Stripes. That Seven Nation Army become a sporting anthem all over the place here on 107.9 The Berg. It's the Legend broadcasting to you live from the Liona studio. We got 10 minutes now until we get you to your top of the hour news. Meanwhile, we're going to close out this hour with some more great music. Folks, we're kicking it off with a band that I love. They just played here at the casino back in May. 3 Days Grace, World So Cold.

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1: I'm Xander Kelly, filling in for Barbara Brooks, with 107 News brought to you by the Hearing and Dizziness Clinic. The Windsor Essex Chamber of Commerce will host the 2026 Mayoral Candidates Debate tomorrow at the Chrysler Theater in downtown Windsor. The Chamber has invited Drew Dilkins, Fred Francis, and Kat Pasquatch to participate in this opportunity for the public to hear from their candidates as they talk about their priorities and the policies that they would pursue to pursue economic growth, investment, and a strong local business environment. The debate will be broadcast live on Your TV, available on Cogeco. This past Saturday, on National Truth and Reconciliation Day, members of SCANA Family Learning Center and Visit Amherstburg were joined by the public for the Truth and Reconciliation Gathering. Residents were encouraged to learn more about Indigenous culture and watch demonstrations of dancing, drumming, and storytelling. Events throughout the afternoon included Indigenous arts and craft vendors, teachings and stories, early on children's activities, a group yoga led by Megan Boshin of the Ayama Club, as well as an artist's alley and panel discussions about First Nations art. The St. Clair College golf team is off to the provincial championships at Fire Rock Golf Club in Kamoka. The team will be playing today through Wednesday. The men's team won silver last year and won gold in 2024. Golfer Justine Gorham is looking for another personal medal after winning bronze last year. In sports, the Detroit Tigers ended the season with a loss to the Pirates, and the Toronto Blue Jays beat the Reds. In football, the Detroit Lions beat the New York Jets and are set to play the Carolina Panthers next Sunday. And the Spitfires beat Saginaw over the weekend and are playing North Bay this Thursday. Today's forecast will see fog clearing throughout the morning and a high of 23 and a UV index of 6. Tonight will be clear with a low of 11. 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I'm Xander Kelly, filling in for Barbara Brooks for The Burg.

That's the Glorious Sons, My Poor Heart, on Amherstburg's 107.9 The Berg. It's the legend here, broadcasting to you live from the Liona Studio, 110 your current time on this beautiful Monday afternoon. Love this weather. All right, little rundown of what's to come this hour. Some local events are on your way in a little bit. Meanwhile, we got some more great music lined up for you this whole hour. We're going to kick it off with a classic from Maroon 5, Maps on the Berg. I'm here to-

Hey, it's the legend here on 107.9 The Berg. Folks, I'm going to be chatting to you about this quite a few times today. We have a contest going on. Tomorrow is the last day. We're giving away one of two books, Sons of Tecumseh, from our friends at the River Bookshop. And folks, you do not want to miss out on this opportunity. Really cool to learn all about Chief Tecumseh, this whole area, what he meant, and then, you know, his children as well. This is great in turn with discussing truth and reconciliation. Definitely something very important. All you have to do to enter is go to our website, ckbg.ca, click on contest, fill out the entry form, read the rules and regulations. You are set. Like I said, today and tomorrow, get those entries in because tomorrow is the last day. Good luck, everybody.

What is going on, everybody? It's the legend here, 107.9 FM. Well, anybody catch that Detroit Lions game yesterday? Pretty interesting one. Kind of a nail biter. You know, that Lions defense, it came through the very end of the game there with a little forced fumble from Jets quarterback Geno Smith. But I tell you, they made him look good yesterday. Detroit hung on for a 31-24 win, and Detroit moves to 2-1 on the year. And they currently sit second as of right now in the NFC North. I'll tell you one game that was a heartbreaker was the University of Michigan football game. Wow. They lost to number 14 Iowa 20-19. Don't know what's going on in Michigan. They've looked rough all year. I know the year.

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1: I'm Xander Kelly, filling in for Barbara Brooks, with 107 News brought to you by the Hearing and Dizziness Clinic. The Windsor Essex Chamber of Commerce will host the 2026 Mayoral Candidates Debate tomorrow at the Chrysler Theater in downtown Windsor. The Chamber has invited Drew Dilkins, Fred Francis, and Kat Pasquatch to participate in this opportunity for the public to hear from their candidates as they talk about their priorities and the policies that they would pursue to pursue economic growth, investment, and a strong local business environment. The debate will be broadcast live on Your TV, available on Kojiko. This past Saturday, on National Truth and Reconciliation Day, members of Skadna Family Learning Center and Visit Amherstburg were joined by the public for the Truth and Reconciliation Gathering. Residents were encouraged to learn more about Indigenous culture and watch demonstrations of dancing, drumming, and storytelling. Events throughout the afternoon included Indigenous arts and craft vendors, teachings and stories, early on children's activities, a group yoga led by Megan Boshin of the Ayama Club, as well as an artist's alley and panel discussions about First Nations art. The St. Clair College golf team is off to the provincial championships at Fire Rock Golf Club in Komoka. The team will be playing today through Wednesday. The men's team won silver last year and won gold in 2024. Golfer Justine Gorham is looking for another personal medal after winning bronze last year. In sports, the Detroit Tigers ended the season with a loss to the Pirates, and the Toronto Blue Jays beat the Reds. In football, the Detroit Lions beat the New York Jets and are set to play the Carolina Panthers next Sunday. And the Spitfires beat Saginaw over the weekend and are playing North Bay this Thursday. Today's forecast will see fog clearing throughout the morning and a high of 23 and a UV index of 6. Tonight will be clear with a low of 11. 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I'm Xander Kelly, filling in for Barbara Brooks for The Berg.

What's going on, everybody? It's the legend here. 107.9 The Berg. This is your Midday Music and More show. I'm broadcasting to you live from the Liona studio. Now, folks, we're going to do Music Monday a little differently today. I'm going to highlight three songs that have stuck out to me over the last while. So that's coming up in about 5 minutes. You do not want to miss that. In the meantime, we got a classic from U2, one of my favorite bands. They were phenomenal live. This was incredible as well when they performed it live. Still haven't found what I'm looking for.

Alrighty, folks, it's the Legend here, 107.9 FM, broadcasting to you live from the Liona studio. Now, today's Music Monday is, of course, brought to you by Liona, and we're doing things a little differently. I'm highlighting three songs from this year that have really stuck out to me, and I was sitting here thinking about them. You know, all of them aren't that long ago. The one is from about 5 months ago, but still, absolutely love everybody that has come in and performed acoustically. This is not a who's better than or anything like that. It's just I remember certain songs really, even though they're all great, really just stuck out for certain reasons. Whatever the case may be, everybody that comes in here, it is wonderful, and they always do a great job, and everything that they bring in is gold. So once again, it is not a better than contest or anything like that. I'm just highlighting three songs that just struck me personally. And today, we're going to kick it off with Alessandro. He is Alessandro Rotondi. He was just in about a month and a half ago, something like that. Great guy. And his song, Constellations, he performed here live in the studio. It was wonderful. And we actually got that studio performance here. So without further ado, here is Alessandro with Constellations. One, two, three, four.

Great song right there. You can find that on Alessandro's album, Gentle Giant. Love it. Constellations 107.9, The Berg. Next song I would highlight here is Walker Crown. I love the name. They've sadly not been in. I've only spoken to them over the phone, and this song was awesome to be able to play. They didn't obviously get to perform it live here in the studio, but we got the studio version here. This song, Ecstasy, I really like it. I like the tempo. I like how it picks up. I think you're going to really enjoy this as well. So once again, Walker Crown with Ecstasy.

Yeah, great song right there to get you going. Walker Crown, Ecstasy, 107.9 The Berg. This in part with Music Monday. Now, the final song that I would like to highlight is from a young man. He's only 16 years old. The whole process behind writing this song was really unique. He had a couple of, people in the business, that's for sure. Sean Lavin being one of them that helped him write this song. And it's very fitting for him. He's only 16. I just can't believe that. This song is called Before I Could Drive. We got the acoustic stripped down version here from his interview. Denver Bodell, absolutely incredible song, incredible lyricism. Love this one. Before I Could Drive.

Cause I'm sitting all alone, phone and remote. I never had a plan. I'm wasting all my time and throwing hearts away on Instagram.

Yes. So that right there, before I could drive Denver Bodell, that is what we are closing out the best of for Music Monday. This has been very fun. You know, I love doing these type of things, even though best of isn't the best wording because it's not really a contest or anything like that. I just don't know what else to say. Just randomly choosing three songs to highlight, more so appropriate. Now, we're going to get you back to some great music. It's always fun to switch up Music Monday and do something like this. And always support your local artists. And we always enjoy having them here live in the studio, or whether they can only call in and we get the studio record of their song. Anyways, here is Winter Sleep, Whately Ghost on 107.9 The Burg.

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1: Hi, this is John Fairley, host of Face to Face on your TV. And let me tell you something. It is the time of year we all wait for. No, it's nothing to do with elections. It's the most important thing is our hospice Face to Face campaign. It's our 24th year. We want you to be a part of it. 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This is our 24th year. 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
1: I'm Xander Kelly, filling in for Barbara Brooks, with 107 News brought to you by the Hearing and Dizziness Clinic. The Windsor Essex Chamber of Commerce will host the 2026 Mayoral Candidates Debate tomorrow at the Chrysler Theatre in downtown Windsor. The Chamber has invited Drew Dilkins, Fred Francis, and Kat Pasquatch to participate in this opportunity for the public to hear from their candidates as they talk about their priorities and the policies that they would pursue to pursue economic growth, investment, and a strong local business environment. The debate will be broadcast live on Your TV, available on Kojiko. This past Saturday, on National Truth and Reconciliation Day, members of SCANA Family and Learning Center and Visit Amherstburg were joined by the public for the Truth and Reconciliation Gathering. Residents were encouraged to learn more about Indigenous culture and watch demonstrations of dancing, drumming, and storytelling. Events throughout the afternoon included Indigenous arts and craft vendors, teachings and stories, early on children's activities, a group yoga led by Megan Boshin of the Ayama Club, as well as an artist's alley and panel discussions about First Nations art. The St. Clair College golf team is off to the provincial championships at Fire Rock Golf Club in Kamoka. The team will be playing today through Wednesday. The men's team won silver last year and won gold in 2024. Golfer Justine Gorham is looking for another personal medal after winning bronze last year. In sports, the Detroit Tigers ended the season with a loss to the Pirates, and the Toronto Blue Jays beat the Reds. In football, the Detroit Lions beat the New York Jets and are set to play the Carolina Panthers next Sunday. And the Spitfires beat Saginaw over the weekend and are playing North Bay this Thursday. Today's forecast will see fog clearing throughout the morning and a high of 23 and a UV index of 6. Tonight will be clear with a low of 11. 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I'm Xander Kelly, filling in for Barbara Brooks for The Berg.

Hey folks, it is the Legend here, broadcasting to you live out of the Lioness Studio, 107.9 The Berg. Well, I got your musical piece of On This Day in History right here, and we're going on a trip back to the year 1968. Love this song. Hey Jude from the Beatles. It reached number one on the Billboard Hot 100, launching the longest chart-topping run of any Beatles single. Did you know that? Interesting fun fact right there. Hey Jude, it was written by Paul McCartney to comfort Lennon's son, Julian, during his parents' divorce. The 7-minute single held the top spot for 9 straight weeks. Can honestly see why. Phenomenal song. That is your musical piece of On This Day in History here on 107.9 The Berg.

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Hope you had a great time listening, because I certainly had a great time chatting to you. And I will be back in tomorrow, 12:30 until 3:30, as usual. Till then, take care of yourselves, folks.

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1: I'm Xander Kelly, filling in for Barbara Brooks, with 107 News brought to you by the Hearing and Dizziness Clinic. The Windsor-Essex Chamber of Commerce will host the 2026 Mayoral Candidates Debate tomorrow at the Chrysler Theater in downtown Windsor. The Chamber has invited Drew Dilkins, Fred Francis, and Kat Pasquatch to participate in this opportunity for the public to hear from their candidates as they talk about their priorities and the policies that they would pursue to pursue economic growth, investment, and a strong local business environment. The debate will be broadcast live on Your TV, available on Kojiko. This past Saturday, on National Truth and Reconciliation Day, members of SCANA Family Learning Center and Visit Amherstburg were joined by the public for the Truth and Reconciliation Gathering. Residents were encouraged to learn more about Indigenous culture and watch demonstrations of dancing, drumming, and storytelling. Events throughout the afternoon included Indigenous arts and craft vendors, teachings and stories, early on children's activities, a group yoga led by Megan Boshin of the Ayama Club, as well as an artist's alley and panel discussions about First Nations art. The St. Clair College golf team is off to the provincial championships at Fire Rock Golf Club in Kamoka. The team will be playing today through Wednesday. The men's team won silver last year and won gold in 2024. Golfer Justine Gorham is looking for another personal medal after winning bronze last year. In sports, the Detroit Tigers ended the season with a loss to the Pirates, and the Toronto Blue Jays beat the Reds. In football, the Detroit Lions beat the New York Jets and are set to play the Carolina Panthers next Sunday. And the Spitfires beat Saginaw over the weekend and are playing North Bay this Thursday. Today's forecast will see fog clearing throughout the morning and a high of 23 and a UV index of 6. Tonight will be clear with a low of 11. 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
1: Hi, this is John Fairley, host of Face to Face on your TV. And let me tell you something. It is the time of year we all wait for. No, it's nothing to do with elections. It's the most important thing is our Hospice Face to Face campaign. It's our 24th year. We want you to be a part of it. Go to 10 people you know for $10. 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You can be part of the army on the ground who's raising money again. This is our 24th year. All the money stays in town, but most importantly, it's helping our hospice. 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Our 24th annual face-to-face on now to September 30th. Do it.

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1: I'm Xander Kelly, filling in for Barbara Brooks, with 107 News brought to you by the Hearing and Dizziness Clinic. The Windsor-Essex Chamber of Commerce will host the 2026 Mayoral Candidates Debate tomorrow at the Chrysler Theatre in downtown Windsor. The Chamber has invited Drew Dilkins, Fred Francis, and Kat Pasquatch to participate in this opportunity for the public to hear from their candidates as they talk about their priorities and the policies that they would pursue to pursue economic growth, investment, and a strong local business environment. The debate will be broadcast live on Your TV, available on Kojiko. This past Saturday, on National Truth and Reconciliation Day, members of SCANA Family and Learning Center and Visit Amherstburg were joined by the public for the Truth and Reconciliation Gathering. Residents were encouraged to learn more about Indigenous culture and watch demonstrations of dancing, drumming, and storytelling. Events throughout the afternoon included Indigenous arts and craft vendors, teachings and stories, early on children's activities, a group yoga led by Megan Boshin of the Ayama Club, as well as an artist's alley and panel discussions about First Nations art. The St. Clair College golf team is off to the provincial championships at Fire Rock Golf Club in Kamoka. The team will be playing today through Wednesday. The men's team won silver last year and won gold in 2024. Golfer Justine Gorham is looking for another personal medal after winning bronze last year. In sports, the Detroit Tigers ended the season with a loss to the Pirates, and the Toronto Blue Jays beat the Reds. In football, the Detroit Lions beat the New York Jets and are set to play the Carolina Panthers next Sunday. And the Spitfires beat Saginaw over the weekend and are playing North Bay this Thursday. Today's forecast will see fog clearing throughout the morning and a high of 23 and a UV index of 6. Tonight will be clear with a low of 11. 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

Hi, this is John Fairley, host of Face to Face on your TV. And let me tell you something. It is the time of year we all wait for. No, it's nothing to do with elections. It's the most important thing is our hospice Face to Face campaign. It's our 24th year. We want you to be a part of it. Go to 10 people you know for $10. If you don't want to go to anyone, you want to be quiet and just give money to the campaign, just go to thehospice.ca. Give as much as you'd like. You can be part of the army on the ground who's raising money again. This is our 24th year. All the money stays in town. But most importantly, it's helping our hospice. So join us. Join the fight. Join the army. Our 24th annual face-to-face on now to September 30th. Do it.

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